0: 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Radio Rock, tutta un'altra storia.
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0: 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Keep your knife upon that bitch.
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is falling away from me. It's falling away from me. 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

so much. 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But it seems all but hopeless. Let vision stay focused.